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1: Vi,
0: papa, ya,
1: vi, vi, vi, vi, vi, vi, vi, vi, vi, vi, vi,
0: vi,
1: vi, vi, vi, vi, vi, vi, vi, vi, vi, vi, vi, vi, vi, vi, vi, vi, vi,
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3: Vion with your sister, Joel, a woman way nor did you don't be almost a kind of women meet it, no, remember me.
1: Ganji,
3: Bocalabo no talk, Possedon, Anu and Canaba Baro, Todu no Tian, Canaba Baro, Punukuno Tiu, or Notchadu Petty. But Toche, Jimmy, Bongo, and then me book a current Totum Boka, and then me on other day, Nipuli, one notch, Canaba, and another talk, or Libra, come my chair. In a very pretty. In a very query, meaning beyond all that made the Indoes who called him out with that, he put to put that for photo for Tomeo. He must say, you know, that chamber is a piace now. Miocono tell labor, 11 and West of condemning, I'm similar on condemning or
1: cheat.
3: Talk one, Boko recording Totten, Boko Molotte, eh, if you lost it, if you can't put a motel, if you want sun, this is what we're going to get, this is what I found. Boko level say we might take on, but we might say take on. You can't ever have a medicine tomorrow. No, you have to think. Come, ain't done nothing no more. Eh, who fee any fees in Burumi Tesco, Dapo Tesma, and Tower of the year. We do any of that on job. May not Tower of the Fiji when you wait in no way to much in about toy to do any bones in your family or not yet at all. Deep war, when we day in a good year when you're on your night.
1: Abby?
3: Yes, when you say that thing on your night. Parce que toi tu es, Jimmy Boka Wanda et me.
1: Ben, coton, coton, viens, si toi, si, encore, oui, ma toi,
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0: 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Bodo, Hong, Gaji, Law, Bodo, for Nana Hundi. 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
1: Oh, Tao, no name, he don't put in the ultimate on a chief from we all live a chili, a chief, a metapolona, or more Jamion, but upon who do not look on the Clemiton, the modi dog with me, the old woman, Conjone. 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
0: 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John Wakana Monting as they sing when we in a war, a fell, ain't a tea, nukuma mocha for we may sing the loas, you know, women. Bog ban who bo. Don't read us, you know, women. Bog ban who bo. As Botado Borocon will lead him back by the Grudion, and I won't say so. Don't know Botado Borocon will back by the Grudion, and I won't say so. Mamma at mayor, eh? Je no gutu ton ti on ta ro bo ni afije je as e toron le mo esu we nu epo ohun gan po e awa gboso inu kon ni ile yo pe bali po yo e je na le ko e wo so bo as e no do kan gbe to le pe na wo pe wo pe ko chue ka he na wa nu ka me ni inu ye me bu wa nu ka me e si e inu fe o de inu do inu bo da fo wi me lo pa le bu no nyi me le ko no nyi me no hun bo o e ku kan ase ya ase hu kan bo as a sin hubo. 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I don't wait in a mere dobo, no bullet flashy. Better on dobuli to neither in your dobo in a bullet flash. As a dog and of bidia. One work better and of bidia. We may fear the punan, what to bledu and bledu, cacacabunawan, how we. 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